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Jesus punched a ticket for 151 Olivia Street. We just had a walk-in for a ring stuck on a finger.

South Chamberlain Road for the 40-year-old female, syncopal, with abnormal breathing, history of lung disease. Repeating, Seymour Ambulance Respond Party 1, ALS 12, Chamberlain Road. 40-year-old female, syncopal episode, abnormal breathing, history of lung disease, Cross Streets, Walnut Street, Brothers Court, 2114. Response Party 1, ALS 12, Chamberlain Road. 40-year-old female, syncopal episode, abnormal breathing, history of lung disease. I got a Zulu for you.

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0: 27 Anson Street, 33-year-old female, non-dangerous hemorrhaging, also a bruise, also has diabetes. 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
1: Mountain Dew!

on Jacks Hill Road and North Larkey Road for the motor vehicle on its side. Possible extrication necessary. Two calls received. Oxford Fire and ambulance respond. 88 Jacks Hill Road. Jacks Hill Road and North Larkey Road by Commerce Drive for the motor vehicle on its side. Possible entrapment. 0330.

0: of the motor vehicle accident area of 88 Jacks Hill Road, possibly also 76 Jacks Hill Road, for the reported MVA. The vehicle slipped on its side on top of a rock wall. A second party caller, also Life 360, called. Unknown injuries. Repeating response for the MVA. 88 Jacks Hill Road might also be 76 Jacks Hill Road. Second party caller and Life 360 reporting the vehicle flipped on its side. No contact with the operator inside. Unknown injuries. Cross streets are Wildflower Drive, Commerce Drive, 332.
1: Car 1-9. Responding.
0: Party caller reported it's in the area of Jacks Hill Road, but Life 360 reported their GPS was showing in the area of 76 Jacks Hill Road.

0: Car 1 to Oxford.
1: Go ahead.
0: I'm seeing one vehicle on its side. I'll be out investigating. Car 1 will be command.
2: Roger, Car 1, you're on scene out investigating in command with one vehicle flipped on its side, 334.

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1: Man, go ahead.
0: Confirming extrication.
1: Roger, Car 2 on your response.

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It's right at Commerce and Jacksonville, and we're going to use the winch as well. We are going to use the struts, and I want to angle the rescue in the intersection so we could use the winch.

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1: 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Confirmed extrication on the one car rollover.

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1: Stabilized. 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
1: Anyone on scene?
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0: Here. 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
1: Car 1, you're all set there. 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

0: Cox. They're 41 and 44, both off the air. Have a good day.
1: 41 and 44, you're both off the air. 444, have a good day.

5 Rockview Circle. Possible gas leak indoors. Monroe Dispatch on the air, 2 Stepney with the assistance of Monroe and Stevenson. Respond number 5 Rockview Circle, Northbrook Drive to the dead end. Caller woke up to have odor of gas in the residence. Building's been evacuated. You're going to operate on fire ground 2. Repeating, Monroe Dispatch on the air, 2 Stepney with the assistance of Monroe and Stevenson. Number 5 Rockview Circle, Northbrook Drive to the dead end. It's going to be for the odor of gas in the residence. Building's been evacuated, operating on channel 2, fire ground 2. Time now is 0600 up.

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1: 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Service terminating command. 161 clear off the air. 628.

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1: They're on scene, Zulu 1, Dramatic.

southbound, parking 2 BLS 88 Cedar Street. 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Repeating, Seymour Ambulance, respond, parking 2 BLS 88 Cedar Street. 72-year-old male, follow the shower. 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Cross streets, West Street, Rose Street, 652.

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I'm advised, King Unit 3, the keypad is disabled. 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
1: Yeah, roger, multiple times. 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
0: Okay, call back.
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Cross streets are West Street, excuse me. Cross streets are Grove Street, Walker Court, 716.

Respond, Priority 1, ALS 16, George Street, 37-year-old female, difficulty breathing, repeating Seymour Ambulance. Respond, Priority 1, ALS 16, George Street, for the 37-year-old female, difficulty breathing, Cross Street, Shelton Street, Martha Street, 719. On your response, Priority 1, ALS 16, George Street, 37-year-old female, difficulty breathing. Anzul 15 is your medic.

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0: 16 Oak Ridge Drive, 60-year-old male, sick party, dizzy, disoriented, altered mental status, repeating. Stephanie Fire Department Davis, need to respond, Party 1, ALS, 16 Oak Ridge Drive, 60-year-old male, sick party, disoriented, dizzy, altered mental status. Cross streets are State Highway 42, North Hamilton Drive, 726.
1: Lima 7 acknowledged.
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1: 2B to York Street.

Fire Damage be advised. Two road closures in the town. West Church Street at NORAV and Church Street from 67, both closed. PD will be listening to the radio and we'll be able to get emergency apparatus through. Repeating. Any more fire and ambulance, be advised of road closures. Two in the town. NORAV at West Church Street, as well as Church Street from 67. PD is listening to the radio and we'll be able to get emergency apparatus through 754.

California Rescue Medical Service respond for the motor vehicle accident, Maple Street at Olson Street on the bridge. For the three-car NVA, a possible injury of a head strike, there are fluids leaking. The assignment is Engine 6, Quad 9, EMS, repeating. Ansonia Fire and Ansonia Rescue Medical Service respond at the intersection of Maple Street, Olson Drive, report to be on the bridge. For the three-car NVA, there is injuries with a head strike and fluids leaking. The assignment is Engine 6, Quad 9, EMS, 903. Bravo 10 on your response. Priority 1. Maple Street, Olson Drive, in the area of the bridge. For the three-car MBA, at least one head strike. I only have one of you going for now. Let me know if you want me to start more.

0: 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PD and EMS are going to stand by on scene. Engine 6 is clear. 601 will have the report.
1: Roger, Engine 6, you're clear. 601 will have the report. Hazards have been mitigated. Fire and EMS are, excuse me, PD and EMS are standing by. 910.
2: Eight zero one clear.
1: Roger, 801, you're clear, 910.

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0: 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Priority 2 BLS 64 Birchwood Road, crest of Argyle Circle, the dead end for the 50-year-old male sick party vomiting, 1004.
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Unresponsive. Repeating 3122 Roscoe Street, cross the Bryce and a bus. Second call town, 90 female. Unresponsive. 1109.

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0: Star 1 down here. Star 1. What's going on at that call?
1: Troop has the ATS deployment. I've got the ambulance crewing up the stage.

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0: 103's on location, 1.5 Wood, residential house. Appears to be an alarm company on scene. We'll be out investigating.
1: Scene, Scalia Residential. Alarm company is on scene. You'll be out investigating.

0: Pershing Command.
1: On scene, 151. On scene, establishing command.

0: Monroe, command. We're going under control. System has been tested by the alarm company. Can we turn all units to service, terminate command? I'll be clearing off the air.
1: Roger, under control. System was being tested by the alarm company. Clearing all units. You're off the air. Thank you.

0: 402.2. Four, two, good. Yeah, this is not a medical here. This is a person broke it down here. There's no issue here medical-wise. In Oxford Road, their vehicles broke down.
1: 3-2, thank you. I will cancel EMS response.
0: By here, if you have a PD unit available, that would be great. She's right in the middle of the intersection.

0: One doctor. 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What's going on Oxford Road and Ring Street?
1: Was believed to be a medical, but it's a broken down vehicle. EMS is clear.
0: Okay, message received.

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Coming in as general. Time is 12:09.

0: 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Nothing's showing, I'll be out.
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Repeating, 70 Fire Department, the ambulance is needed to respond. Priority 1, 1070 Amity Road. Processor 1st Street, 2nd Avenue. For a 75-year-old female, difficulty breathing. Dog and tail is being dispatched. Both in for us.

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Storms ambulance need to respond on a priority 2 BLS, 9 Ionati Lane, 84-year-old female on a fall with a leg injury. Repeating, Derby Dispatch Storms ambulance need to respond priority 2 BLS, 9 Ionati Lane, cross of Co Lane in the dead end for the 84-year-old female fall with a leg injury, 13-18 hours.

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Olda and Sonia Road. It's going to be for a 67-year-old male with hernia pain. Repeating, CMR ambulance respond, priority 2. Number 95, Olda and Sonia Road. Cross streets are Moss Avenue and Potter Road. Please for a 67-year-old male, hernia pain. Time now 13:34 hours.

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ambulance need to respond on a priority 1 BLS, 88 Davis Road, 76-year-old female in a fall. Repeating, Seymour Dispatch, Seymour ambulance need to respond, 88 Davis Road, cross of Gary Park Road and Seafield Road, 76-year-old female in a fall, 1401.

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1: 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Ladder 7, the caller is reporting you can come in from the West Main Street side across from the train station. I have entry code information on your arrival.

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1: On scene, three-story masonry, nothing showing. You have command at 1422 hours. Engine 6, you got hydrants at IFO 153 main. You've got on West Main behind 112 main and West Main and Kingston.

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0: 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Two car. I'll get back with the injuries.
1: 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Bravo 9 and Bravo 10, both on scene on calls, and I've had no sign-ons for third crew.

need to respond. Party 1, mutual aid in the city of Antonia. Prindle Avenue and Pulaski Highway, motor vehicle accident with injuries. Repeating, Derby Storm's ambulance. 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Pulaski Highway, Prindle Avenue for the motor vehicle accident with injuries. Time now, 15:18 hours.

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0: 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The Bravos are investigating a couple patients. We're going to remain on scene for traffic.
1: Remaining on scene for St. Andrews, you're remaining on scene for traffic. 1523 hours.

0: 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The assignment, engine 3, ladder 7, Seymour engine, BLF. Repeating. Fire, respond. 26 Hubble Avenue. It's going to be for a fire on the outside of the building that is now out. The assignment, engine 3, ladder 7. Time now, 15, 24 hours.
1: 2020.
0: 22, you're on the air.
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0: Responding to 26 Hubble Avenue, engine 5 is remaining on the same descent.
3: Reported as it was a sighting on the side of the house. It is extinguished by the homeowner. They are stating there is just a light smoke condition now.
4: Yeah, I heard that before. Okay,

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I'm seeing in Antonio.

0: 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We're going to Hubble.
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85. When you get here, I'll need your operations on the Delta side. 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
4: Oxford graciously offered to put one at Triton as well.
5: Charger line 6.
4: Antonio has a was reported by the caller as an extinguished fire, and they have a slight smoke condition on the first floor.
2: Water.
4: That's a negative. 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
3: I have Tango 6 coming to you.
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1: If you need them for the third.

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1: We just got six back. Don't drink this.
0: Roger.
2: Still on scene, responding to Hubble Ave.
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0: It looks like basement and first floor.
1: Yeah, in this CD corner. We have all the exterior pulled back and we're wetting it down now.
0: Okay.
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1: Give me a second. Let me just finish this up.

0: to, yeah. 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
1: 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Just an update. 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
0: Better? Body knocked down. Checking for extension on the first floor. 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
1: 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We're checking the third now.
0: Odor? Well, you don't have to check for it. It's probably the fire. We got to check the Delta side.
1: Copy that. 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
0: Roger. I'll get you somebody to the second to check that.
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1: Extinguished, you're checking odor of smoke on all three floors of the house. 15:45.

0: 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Where next?
1: 10 data grip.

0: Alpha. It's going to be for two parties on scene having sustained falls. Repeating, Derby Storm's ambulance, pull for need to respond. Your sector, I can call in town for anyone. Number 9, 7th Street, Department A Alpha. It's going to be two parties on scene. Falls, possible ultimate status. Time now, 15:49 hours.
1: Will you check that?
2: I believe 25 was in the second. I'll come out and talk to you. Nothing.
1: All right, first floor, don't need a fan or anything?
2: No, I don't think we need fans on any of them.
1: Control minor extension. We're all set.
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1: For 97th Street, I got two parties on scene. I got Juliet 40 at Tri-Town. You want me to start them?
0: Oh, no, we're good. We're transferring patient care now. We'll be in route momentarily.
2: Here, transfer Seymour Tango 6. They're going to be going down to Yale Beach.

0: 22. You need other sources to talk from.
1: No, did he come from up the street? Yeah, we didn't call no services. 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
1: I just drove through there. They must not have notified you. 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

0: engine room.
1: 973 Apartment A Alpha. You're going with Zulu 15. Reported as two parties who possibly fell. Maybe a head strike, all for the sense.

0: and one of your units operating, going down to Milford Hospital.
1: Roger.
0: Sorry, Tango 6-1 ELP, I must have coded wrong.
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1: 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I've got Bravo 10 still on Hubble Avenue, and I Tango 6 transporting to ELPs from Arbor Terrace. 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
1: Marshals of the investigation. 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

0: respond to the intersection of Cross Hill and Monroe Turnpike for an MVA with minor injuries and fluids down. Channel 2 will be the fire ground channel. Repeating, Monroe Fire Department, respond to the intersection of Cross Hill Road and Monroe Turnpike for an MVA with minor injuries and fluids down. Channel 2 will be the fire ground channel. Timeout is going to be 1608.
1: Clearing out the street for us, so you should just rip.

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4: Still on the scene, or you want me to clear?

Grant Street. Unit 303 Bravo for the 90-year-old male. 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Question infection from a Foley catheter, 1622.

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you're going to room 303.

Respond Party 1, number 26 Lane Street, 70-year-old female, difficulty breathing. Repeating, Seymour Ambulance, respond, 26 Lane Street, 70-year-old female, difficulty breathing, second active call in town. Time now, 1644 hours, ALS is being dispatched.

you on the tone for responders.

0: Medical Services. I just want to make priority to 49 Burke Street for the psychiatric. 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Number 49 Burke Street, 55-year-old male, psychiatric. 1652.
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1: Pershing Drive. 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She was in an MVA back on May 15th. They're recommending she goes to the ER for further evaluation. She does not have transportation. 326, Scotch Lane Street.

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Charlie 20, Cross Streets or Dunn Drive, Old Church Road, the activated fire alarm. 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Third for the G, I believe. 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Time now is 17:15 hours.

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0: 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I don't think we see that on the map.
1: Stand by. It was 58. I will find out for you.
0: Receive, thank you.

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1: Two-story elderly complex. I'll be out investigating currently on command.
2: Sorry. Your party is responding for induction.

0: Car 1 to Oxford. Car 1 to Oxford. It's a knock box.
1: Chilima 7.
2: You can cancel the medic. 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
1: 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Refusal.
0: The homeowner is trying to gain access to the pub. 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
1: We're back in service. 42 is on scene.
0: 42, you're on scene. And action. Trying to gain access to the apartment. Homeowner stated that the alarm's been going off for about an hour. There's no smoke, no fire. The alarm going off. We all investigate.
4: Alarm panel, alarm's going off. Approximately an hour. No smoke, no fire. 1725 hours.
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0: 104, 114, attention Woodbridge Fire Department personnel. Proceed in front of 14 Coachmen, that's 14 Coachmen. Reports of a transformer that blew. Still up on the pole, it's on fire. Again, it's going to be in front of 14 Coachmen. It's reports of a transformer that blew. It's still on the pole, but it's on fire. 1731.
1: Car 2-2 is responding.
0: One, 15.
2: 42, good.
0: Guys can head over to 30 Lucy, 30 Lucy. Just took a 157 from there. No answer on the callback. We're getting a bunch from there.
2: 31, you're back in service, 1731.
3: 2-1-2-7.
2: Tango 7.
3: We're going to be clear accidental.
2: Receive your clear accidental, 1732.
4: Out here, it's defective, the detector. Can you get a hold of the housing authority and have them change the detector in apartment C20? All units are cleared, command terminated, parts 1 and 2 in service.
2: A faulty detector in apartment Charlie 20. I will attempt to contact the housing authority to change the detector. I have you clear. Command terminated 1732 hours.

0: Car 1, Doctor. Car 1, good. Turn to the box and also tell them that detector's been removed from service, so they need to replace it post haste.
1: Five minute.
2: Roger, 7234.

0: fire on that wind farm. Did you copy? Officer's on scene. He just said that just there's a small flame on top of the pole. That's it.
1: Where is he?

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1: 42 off the air center, received.

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1: 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He's coming from Middletown, and he's got about an hour turnaround time for that.
0: Thank you.

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1: Valid, the vehicle's valid until 29, 2005 Nissan Altima, color red. 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

0: content.
1: You guys can play. 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
0: Roger, spot that flare out.
2: Roger,
1: 2 clear, 7 to 46. Did UI give us an ETA?
2: Negative, they just asked me because they said they started getting vehicle real busy at the time. It's such a storm moving through.

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1: All right. 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
0: Sure, very clear. 1755.

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1: 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Duty officer, contact dispatch to confirm tongue test.

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1: Loud and clear, have a good night.
0: Bravo 10, you're loud and clear from headquarters as well. Have a good evening.

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Again, this is the test of the radio and tone system, WPKM 614, clear at 1830 hours.

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Cross streets are Division Street and Clifton Avenue. 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
1: The test of the evacuation tone at 1846 hours, KBG 804.

0: 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The fire duty officer is SD2. Chief duty officers, please contact dispatch. 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
1: 707, tone test loud and clear. Have a good night.
0: 707, you're loud and clear as well. 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

0: Phoenix, you're responding. 45 Roscoe Street, 31. Tango 4.
1: I'm also responding.
0: Reach Tango 4, you're also responding. Tango 4, Tango 6, you can enter from the back stairs. I believe the entrance is on Moss Avenue.

dispatch on the air to Stevenson Fire Department, Monroe MS at 509 respond in the area of 14 Roosevelt Drive for an MVA with injuries. Channel 2 will be the fire ground channel. Repeating, Stevenson Fire Department respond as well as Monroe EMS and Zulu 9 EMS on a priority. 14 Roosevelt Drive for the MVA with injuries. Channel 2 will be the fire ground channel. The cross streets are going to be the Oxford Town Line and Bridge Road. Timeout 1855.

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0: 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It's going to be in the area of the Lakeshore Drive-In. Got a report of a car that wrapped around a pole. The party is out and walking around, seems disoriented and bleeding from the face.

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0: 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Repeating, 70 Fire Department, along with 952 Respond to 92 Judd Road for an MVA. 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Crosses are Patmar Drive and Stanley Road, timeout 1859.
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2: 302.
1: When you come down the hill, block part of the lane, stay behind the police officer that's there.
2: Reese, we got 301 right behind us. You want them to block that and we'll come in?
1: Yeah, it works fine.
2: Pull up behind the people.

0: on Keene Judd Road. 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Pole is down. I'll establish command, report back.
1: Steve, I'll show you on scene with one truck into a pole. The pole is down, and you'll be taking command 1901.
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2: Judd Command.
1: 728 is the pole. The compromised pole is just a guide pole. No wires attached. Also be advised, the road is going to be closed.
2: Received, road is closed.
3: 5-1-0-10. One five two's out.
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0: Tower, come in. I'm going to turn the scene over to PD. Nothing more the fire department's going to do here. Going to release all units. 153 will be clearing off the air.
1: I'll show you clearing off the air. No need for FD turning the scene over to PD. 1905.

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1: Off the air.

0: Yes. For the report, it's Eversource pole number 5. There is a little bit of damage to it.
1: Eversource pole number 5, a little bit of damage to the pole, 1907.
0: Fire, no fluids. 351 will be terminating command. Units will be leaving as they be.
1: Roger that. No fluids, no need for FD 1907. Units becoming clear as they're available.

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1: Female, difficulty breathing. Repeating, Derby Storm's ambulance, respond, priority 1. Number 37 Prospect Street on the first. Cross streets are Washington Street, High Street. 78-year-old female, difficulty breathing. Time now 19:09 hours.

Clear and clear, 1909.

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2: On the response. 20 Fairview Street, cross streets of Charters Road and Upland Terrace, bariatric male lift assist. AMR is on scene, they just brought him back from Ansonia and they're unable to lift him on their own.

0: Roger, off the air in quarters. Have a good night.
1: Roger, off the air in quarters. Have a great day, 1923.
2: Team.

0: on 53 Railroad Avenue, the lower level, for the carbon monoxide alarm. Repeating again, respond, 53 Railroad Avenue, the lower level, across the Lopez Road and the dead end for the fire alarm, residential CO alarm activation called in by a private caller. 1930 hours, WQX8456.
1: Hello, 9, we're on scene.

3 Railroad Avenue for the residential. Alarm activation reported and strange odor in the building. Repeating again, speaking of company number 1, respond 53 Railroad Avenue. Party unseen reporting a seal alarm activation with a strange odor inside the building. 1931 hours.

0: two-story residential. I'll be out investigating. Yep.
1: 3CBH1, you're on scene, two-story residential, you're investigating. 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
1: Number 3-4, roger.
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1: Roger.
3: Teams off the air. Have a lovely evening.
1: Have a lovely evening.

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1: DH1.
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Company 3, respond. Number 7, Hidden Pond Lane. It's going to be off of Nichols Ave to the dead end. The public service, CO detector sounding, no symptoms. Question, bad detector. Again, police dispatcher to Company 3, respond. Number 7, Hidden Pond Lane. Assist the citizen at location. They have one of three CO detectors sounding. They believe it's a malfunctioning detector. Like it checked. Your cross is going to be Nichols Ave to the dead end. Your timeout is going to be 1956.